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Think of a song that was one of your favorites from the 80s. Let me know about it. We'll get it on the show for you. 877-80s Radio. 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

everything that she wants is a mystery because she never actually comes out and says it, right? Totally awesome 80s. Kent Jones with you, and we're featuring the artist with the most number one hits in the 80s. Paul McCartney put three songs at the top of the charts that decade. One of them with a man who would just a few years later purchase the catalog of Beatles music from Associated Television. Now that put some tension in the friendship between them. Paul McCartney.

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My number is 877-80s Radio. You can call that number anytime you like. Tell me your favorite song from the 80s. Our next artist in the spotlight, the man who led the campaign to make Martin Luther King Jr.'s birthday a national holiday.

Carrie from the awesome 80s, taking a look at the artist that had the most number one hits in the 80s. Here's a man that certainly had a long career that goes far beyond the 80s. In fact, in 2004, when he released his Musicology CD, he included a copy of it with every ticket purchased at his concerts. He was named the highest earning musician in the world at

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0: Let's see who celebrates a birthday around this week on the actor list. Steve Martin, Ben Affleck, Robert De Niro, Sean Penn, Robert Redford, and Malcolm Jamal Warner from TV's Cosby Show. Also, Madonna has a birthday this week, as does Belinda Carlisle. Now, after she left the Go-Go's, she had six of her own hits on the chart.

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93.3 WBZD. And what's going on? It's Julie here, back in the studio after my girl Freddie Hammer brought us up to date. In Touch. In Touch was brought to you by our good friends at Geisinger Muncie and Jersey Shore, state-of-the-art healthcare close to home. 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

0: good Santana and a little smooth on 93.3 WBZD. And I found a story that I have to absolutely share with you. Apparently, Metro UK, you know, over there in England, they say KFC, ready for this? KFC is launching a wine bar and chicken wine in England. Their pop-up bar will open on the 28th, and they will be pairing fried chicken with French wine that apparently tastes like chicken. So I have to have your thoughts about that. How would you like to stop by your local participating KFC and say, hey, I'd like to try some fried chicken and some chicken wine? I don't know if I'm into chicken wine or not. Don't know about that. Hey, your exclusive AccuWeather forecast is on the way, plus more great music.
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0: Phil Collins in Genesis and Invisible Touch on Classic Hits 93.3 WBZD. Well, parents, are you ready for your kids to go back to school? Wow. It is right around the corner, literally around the corner for some school districts. Coming up, tomorrow, Line Mountain. Yeah, the Eagles, they kick off their school days. And then coming up this Thursday, Central Columbia, Danville, Jersey Shore, Montgomery, Northeast Bradford, Sullivan County, and Troy will be kicking off on Thursday. So, wow, back to school happening already. Just seems like it's a little quick. I don't know. Hey, your exclusive AccuWeather forecast is standing by, plus more great music.
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0: There's Tiffany on Classic Hits 93.3 WBZD. It's time to take a look at some music news right now. Market Watch says Hall & Oates star John Oates recently sold his Woody Creek, Colorado ranch near Aspen for $6.9 million. The ranch sits on 4.3 acres with mountain views. John has decided to relocate to downtown Aspen. He owned the home for just over 35 years. And Parade magazine says Axl Rose recently performed while injured. He had surgery for TMJ, that's in your jawbone there, and then tried to sing 2 days later. He told fans it felt like his jaw was going to fall off because he was stretching his face in so many different ways. But you know what? The show still went on. That was just taking a look at some music news right here on 93.3 WBZD.
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